0: 77% unhappiness. That's not just a number. It's a deep current running beneath things, isn't it? When fundamental foundations like pensions feel so unstable, with 68% resisting change, it makes you pause. You start questioning where the truly steady ground even is. Things are designed to pop, to shift dramatically from one concept to the next. We feel this weight right now, a quiet sense of loss, almost lonely. Maybe that's exactly what we need tonight. A little reminder that nothing stays locked down forever. Let's let Nana handle the echoes with Lonely.
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1: 45 years of steady labor shouldn't feel like a calculated burden. That weight isn't just on the workers, is it? We heard how deep the critique runs over these retirement changes, an entire system meeting recalibration. It sounds exhausting to carry such foundational anxieties. When everything feels heavy and even the air outside only hits 17 degrees Celsius, makes you crave something unburdened, where do we find that float? Let's forget the gravity of yesterday's headlines. Right now, all you need is pure lift. Here is Weightless.

By 2030 a.m., every thought deserves a little quiet reckoning. We hear tales of institutional overreach, systems weighed down by endless bureaucratic clauses. When experts reject massive, intricate models claiming they ignore real physical strain, we have to ask, does anyone actually account for simple exhaustion? Living life shouldn't feel like navigating an Austrian legal framework, full of disputes worse than a sudden drop from 17 degrees Celsius. The reality is simpler, isn't it? We need rules built around hardship, focused on the essential human struggle, not complex theory. Let that bureaucratic burden slide right off your mind. It's time for a feeling of steady momentum. A beautiful escape down an imaginary road where trouble and complexity are nowhere in sight, just pure journey. Here is Tom Petty.

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1: Some minds get stuck wrestling with models, endless clauses weighing down future plans, preferring theoretical debates to real day-to-day strain. Peter Bofinger is right. When a system ignores simple human exhaustion, pure bureaucracy fails us. The truth always simplifies things, doesn't it? Sometimes the smartest response is realizing that fighting something complex is often making matters less fair. Let's just drift down into something wonderfully unburdened tonight. Not Fair by Lily Allen.

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1: We hear talk tonight about accountability and fixing systemic breakdowns. The government links bonuses to punctuality goals, making metrics the ultimate measure of performance. It's always the numbers, isn't it? We worry about achieving a 70% target by 2029. Performance. It's always the numbers, isn't it? We worry about achieving a 70% target by 2029, and I guess that's

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1: 77% unhappiness. It's amazing how many numbers we use to measure something as complicated as a life. But at 17 degrees, even this crisp night feels more deliciously wild than dealing with pensions. Let's find out if that monster in the Harmony 50 is even real tonight.

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1: After 45 years of giving everything, even a perfect night like this, at 17 degrees, feels loaded with something powerful. We talk a lot about enduring labor, the struggle, but forget that genuine energy doesn't come just from working. It comes from feeling the absolute heat in the moment. Let's turn up the temperature and remember what heat of the moment truly means before we settle into Sunday night silence.

It's deep into the night, almost 3:30 here in Osnabrück. The week required some powerful energy, didn't it? Standing at 17 degrees feels like a perfectly cool temperature for Midnight Secrets. Sometimes you just need things to stay exactly how they are. Maybe that feeling, or maybe the tune itself. Are things really always this way? Let's hear it now.

wasn't easy being any white guy in 1985. Some white guys were living through the AIDS crisis. Some white guys were Italian. 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I don't mean to lump a group of people in a hive. 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
2: It's 3:30 at night, Osnabrück, and the city just settles into that composed kind of quiet. With 17 degrees outside, things look deceptively clear. We heard about so many cracks in Germany. Economic fault lines, geopolitical stress, all those deeper splits that make you wonder what was actually seen over the last full day. Sometimes a problem just requires an unobstructed view from afar, doesn't it? It's certainly captivating to watch everything shift, every protest, every number climbing toward 28% just adds a new facet to what we think we know about things. But when this many serious subjects are making noise, sometimes you just need something that cuts through the static. Let's give our eyes something sharp to follow now.

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1: 17 degrees Celsius. The kind of clear view you only get when the city finally lets out its breath. Honestly, everything just runs so smoothly this morning. Good to know Bissendorf on the A30 is all cleared through. No snags today. We like things organized, don't we? Sometimes order needs a little rhythmic challenge. Get those gears whirring because we have something undeniably commanding coming up now. This next track? Azealia Banks with 212. It's time to check your angles. This pop arithmetic is going to knock us off our axis.

17 degrees Celsius keeps things crystal clear. Even when the A1 has a little unsecured danger zone between degrees Celsius keeps things crystal clear. Even when the A1 has a little unsecured danger zone between North and Bramsh tonight.

0: Speaking of developmental milestones, even Mario's finest moments didn't arrive overnight. From building incredible worlds to needing that perfect final touch, complexity always requires foundation. Just like Osnabrück settles into its easy rhythm these days, 16 degrees Celsius and perfectly clear skies promise a gentle wake-up call this Sunday morning. We hear Shigeru Miyamoto detailing the essential Super Mario moments, a true masterclass in game design. It's kind of intoxicating, isn't it? Thinking about all that genius progress. This next track has that same effortless lift, pure momentum after drifting through those late hours and over the weekend glow. Michael Wyckoff and You've Got It Coming is the perfect soundtrack to making today feel absolutely undeniable.
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It's 4:10 at night, and Osnabrück is taking its deepest collective breath. 16 degrees Celsius outside, crystal clear even when everything else feels a little hazy inside. We spend all week navigating milestones, little moments that require so much stuffing of yourselves into the day. But tonight? Tonight, we just count the quiet things. Think about how easy it is to lose yourself in something, especially something that just works. If today was a measurement, I'd say your battery life reads exactly 16 degrees Celsius, perfectly stable, fully charged, and ready for soft landings. Get lost in this feeling of everything finally settling into its deserved spot. This next one has that beautiful, undeniable completeness. Let M2M play everything.

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1: It's Sunday morning, 4020 a.m. in Osnabrück, and the city's beating heart seems set to a lower frequency than usual. 16 degrees Celsius, a precise temperature that somehow mirrors the delicate state of everything right now. All the whispers on the airwaves this week, the reform calls, the geopolitical tremors, the uncomfortable truths about systemic gaps, they create a kind of noise. But here? Here we just listen to the quieter vibrations. You can try to process global anxieties and economic instability all day long, but sometimes what you really need is something wonderfully undeniable, something that captures the whole complex architecture of us. Let's settle into these soundscapes instead. The Chainsmokers and Phoebe Ryan for us.

0: 16 degrees Celsius. That's the temperature settling over Osnabrück tonight, perfectly paired with this clear, quiet sky. You know how sometimes Sunday night just feels suspended? Life slows down to match what's happening on these airwaves. No gridlock, no unexpected knots in the rhythm of things, just steady motion towards something lovely. Let that smoothness carry you into this moment. Local natives are ready with Mott Washington.
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1: Lifting all those warnings, sounds like Osna Brick is breathing a sigh of collective relief tonight. 16 degrees Celsius under this absolutely clear sky. Everything just settles into place, doesn't it? The steady motion continues. Listening to Alan Walker and her crew tackle broken strings feels almost inevitable. Tonight, we smooth out the static from the week. No tears allowed to hold up a signal this perfect. Just keep receiving that lovely current flowing past us.

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1: The world keeps spinning its narratives, doesn't it? Sometimes these grand accounts of tensions, pension reform, geopolitical maneuvers, even doesn't it? Sometimes these grand accounts of tensions, pension reform, geopolitical maneuvers, even the status of stray cats can feel like

Universum, ick plus ick. It has lovely internal tension until our friend Louis takes over for the morning show. Breathe deep. The lights are changing. Thank you so much for riding out these hours with me.

0: 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Pure and honest.
1: 6 a.m. Here we are again. 16 degrees Celsius outside gives us a crystal clear canvas for today, doesn't it? But those smooth mornings just beg for something with more kick. Speaking of momentum, life is all about that continuous motion, one thing naturally leading to another. We're not building complex narratives this morning. Tonight, we simply need direct current and sharp focus. Let the fix happen. Get ready to ride out every single note, because you know what comes next.

calendar says Sunday, 5:10 in the morning, but the news cycle feels anything but restful. 16 degrees Celsius gives us a calm canvas, yet the political atmosphere is thick with disagreement, pension cuts versus public outcry. Frankly, wading through those debates about austerity and systemic failures only deepens the fracture lines. Geopolitical friction mounts, from drone warnings to domestic instability. It's frankly exhausting trying to process all that weight. When life becomes this loaded, filled with conflict over what is right or wrong, you need a release valve. The stress of watching national divides deepen just demands velocity. We are not here for policy analysis this morning. We require momentum. Get ready to speed past the anxieties and dive into some pure adrenaline, because it's time to let that energy accelerate.

0: 16 degrees Celsius and clear skies. A perfect Sunday canvas. But trying to process all of this division, it's exhausting. From pension worries fueling 77% dissatisfaction to geopolitical strain, there is tension everywhere. Meanwhile, you're stuck listening to debates over failing rail lines across Osnabrück. Frankly, the structural anxiety is overwhelming. Let's find a different kind of rhythm today. Something that loops faster than these endless policy arguments or systemic failure warnings. Bishop Briggs and Champion are here. Time to let that energy accelerate.
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It's a gorgeous Sunday morning out there. A perfect 16 degrees Celsius of clear skies. But when you dissect the news stream, filled with debates over pension reform and structural anxiety at 77% dissatisfaction, it feels anything but clean or crisp. Seriously, all this constant political friction? Enough. We cannot spend another minute on finger-pointing over failing rail lines or dividing ourselves into ideological corners based on fluctuating numbers like 28%. The world needs clarity, not chaos. So let's ditch the debate and find our rhythm for today. We need momentum that genuinely moves us forward.

some kind of hope. 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

0: AM.
1: 17 degrees Celsius. That's all you need this morning, honestly. No traffic snarls means zero resistance getting ready for today. Hot air balloons ascend without needing a plan or dealing with systemic anxiety. They just float toward the blue sky. Let's lift our heads up and forget every single structural problem out there. Turn up the energy because we are starting slow, but rising fast.

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2: It is 5:50 in the morning, Sunday, 9th August. 16 degrees Celsius and clear skies. A deceptive calm for headlines that suggest every system, from pensions to preparedness, teeters toward zero. We're talking severe cuts, political cracks, deep fractures everywhere you look. Don't let global anxiety run up your volume dial this morning. Stability is complex, but the music doesn't have to be. Let's keep the energy rising above all these worries and confront what little we feel is left of us before the weekend drops something called less than zero.

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1: The news cycle is running at 11 notches this morning, throwing out deep fractures everywhere from pension plans to international threats. Don't let global instability run up your volume dial. Seriously, we aren't running a crisis report here. We are rock and pop radio. Enjoy the lovely 15 degrees Celsius and clear skies, because that weather demands better soundtrack than endless debate. We need some pure energy transfer. If your morning mood requires something less complex than military asset seizures, settle in. Get ready to track this wildest kind of vacation vibe. Maxwell is taking us on a safari mixed with the sound of a Teutonic engine.
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1: Enough with the deep dives into pension fallout and complex national failures. We are not a policy think tank. This is Pop Energy. Seriously, contemplating 77% public dissatisfaction requires too much brain power for a Sunday morning. At a breezy 15 degrees Celsius under clear skies, your only job right now is to chill out. Let the rhythm handle the rest of the mess. Just sink into these vibes.

0: on a Sunday morning and we are talking about accountability, we're basically already accountable just for being here. Forget the deep dives. Your only job right now is appreciating that breezy 15 degrees Celsius outside. Seriously, if you aren't paying attention to yourself, who will be? Don't leave today's intentions floating aimlessly like yesterday's laundry. We need commitment. Let this music build the blueprint for who you want to become and what standards you hold yourself to. Turn it up. Let's go.
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6 on this glorious Sunday, 9th August. Don't spend your morning day dreaming about things that feel too confined. Christopher Nolan, admitting he fears rom-coms, feels a little limiting, like calling something dramatic when it deserves pure, raw magic. Outside, we have a lovely 15 degrees Celsius, zero pressure required for this day. We are meant to move past those rigid genre lines. This song doesn't care about classification or safe narratives. It is too vivid, too electric, too beautifully messy to be found in any predictable plot structure. Let that energy through the speakers now.

0: solo.
1: The news cycle trying to make us reevaluate everything this week is exhausting, frankly. Right now, at 15 degrees Celsius, Osnabrück feels deceptively calm compared to all that global tension and political structural cracking. Seriously? We're meant to take serious deep breaths when headlines scream instability. You can't live like this. You need a facade change. And if every major issue, from pensions to proper defense, is just wearing a temporary costume, then I guess we're ready for something flamboyant. Let the parade begin now.
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laugh at lucky with my humble breasts. Well, I don't. Said that I was sure the world was gonna change.

Good morning, Osnabrück. It's Sunday, and while the news feels like it demands absolute vigilance even this early, we are taking a breath. Right now, at 15 degrees Celsius, that partly cloudy sky mirrors the mood calm, but retaining some dramatic promise. We don't need grand spectacle today, just genuine resonance. Think about the thermal shift between these morning minutes and tomorrow evening when it climbs to 16 degrees Celsius under a clear blue canvas. That steady lift hints at something better than what was manufactured on headlines all week. Something with real feeling, not temporary drama. Let that resolve settle in.

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1: Hold up, Osnabrück. Seriously, if Hollywood had a director who feared rom-coms this much, maybe they should just stick to filming facts. We've got sunshine coming, currently 15 degrees and partly cloudy, but that climb to 16 degrees with a clear sky suggests nothing canned is happening today. Forget scripted feelings. You want real resonance? Now let us hear the song. Keep up, folks!

seasons of music. 105 years in club history. That's pure resonance right there. HR's documentary profiling, Kickers Offenbach, sounds like a real return to roots, an absolute epic archive dig. Speaking of gradual upward movement, Osnabrück is making its natural climb, the weather shifting from now's partly cloudy 15 degrees up to a clear sky. 16 degrees suggests zero stagnation. That energy shift perfectly matches the ultimate escape route for this Sunday morning. Ready to abandon those domestic plans and feel that jetpack moment? Let Lenny Kravitz get us airborne with Fly Away.

0: Sunday. You didn't need a primetime schedule to write your whole mood board for today. Networks are doing their thing, filling up slots with old Tay-Torts and blockbuster vibes, keeping those TV screens humming every bit of 24 hours. Meanwhile, Osnabrück is sitting pretty at a perfectly comfortable 15 degrees Celsius. Partly cloudy, perfect inaction weather, really. There's no rush out there today. You can chill right here on the sofa listening to this energy buildup. Because if you're going to shake things up and shake them deliberately, then Shake It to the Max is your mandatory Sunday anthem. Get ready to move that sofa cushion. Molly and Silent Addy are bringing the maximum wobble we need for this beautiful day.
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1: Listen, it's barely past morning and we are still here, refusing to let Osnabrück hit total Sunday snooze mode. It's a perfect 15 degrees Celsius out there today. Just enough partly cloudy drama so you don't feel too comfortable. But if you're starting to slack on the spotlight, we know what you need. You need someone to steal your focus, and trust me, those eyes aren't going to do that subtly. Prepare yourselves, because I guarantee they have their sights set squarely on you with this next one.

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1: Those stories continue long after they should have stopped, confirming that even cultural cornerstones struggle with losing strict control. You cannot let narrative bloat dictate your mood this fine morning. We're only dealing with a crisp 15 degrees Celsius out there. If life feels overscripted or too complicated, remember this. The best things in Osnabrück happen when you strip away the unnecessary sequels and find the core groove. We need something raw, definitive, a much cleaner sound than any predictable horror flick could ever manage. Let's settle right into that Matrix mix with Avril Lavigne.

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Drop everything. Pork it tonight. Or rather, right now, we are dealing with bad things and embracing them anyway.

0: It's 8 o'clock on this Sunday, 9th August, and yeah, things feel pressurized out there. We all woke up feeling that political background hum, the deep rumble of pension discussions and governmental friction hitting critical mass. But look at us, we're here, caffeinated, sitting pretty in Osnabrück with a perfect 16 degrees Celsius today. The temperature is stable, thankfully. All this talk of structural cracks, whether it's failing rail lines or empty future pockets, really makes you wonder whose mind anyone is actually reading. Today isn't about minor compromises or polite background noise. It demands volume. From national crises to local water shortages and everything in between, the signal strength for calm seems dangerously low right now. Let's not waste another minute waiting for consensus. We need art that matches this high-tension current. Get ready. The Killers are here with Read My Mind.
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1: Forget global corporate scandals. Right now, the biggest issue is making this Sunday feel seamless. 16 degrees Celsius and perfectly clear, the smoothest operation in Osnabrück. All the talk of deep dives and difficult decisions can wait. We're supposed to be cruising toward good times, so let's get everything sorted out, musically speaking. Headlining with Right on Track, because sometimes all you need is a soundtrack proving things are perfectly fine.

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1: Look, before Rihanna drops today, we need to talk about visibility. The sky outside is crystal clear at 16 degrees Celsius, perfectly visible. But the corporate ladder of global sports governance just got complicated, hasn't it? Dismissing internal dissent as unfounded claims? Honey, that language usually signals a massive lack of transparency and questionable dealings behind closed doors. We are smarter than the jargon they use. Don't accept surface-level reassurances when high stakes are involved. Demand accountability in every structure, from your favorite football league to this morning's broadcast lineup. Let's keep calling out that drama until everything is sorted. Nah, nah.

17 degrees Celsius, crystal clear. You'd think Sunday meant zero drama, right? But between systemic failures in infrastructure and unions screaming over pensions, everything feels intensely complicated these days. 28% support, fluctuating, national security sounding like a blockbuster movie trailer. It's genuinely exhausting navigating all the political what-ifs. Now, to transition from global gridlock to Chris Brown, reminding everyone that some girls are not enough. Yeah, even when things are this volatile, you can't help but compare complicated geopolitics to relationship drama. Let's keep it loud and let the music do the talking.

0: Good Morning Sunday. The A1 run cleared entirely between Hoffman and North. Safe roads are a mandatory lift. Today brings a steady 18 degrees Celsius, but when we look ahead at 16 later, it's certainly dropping fast. Don't let the falling temperatures fool you. That feeling of descent, that's our cue. Because just like the weather shifts or the traffic clears, nothing feels quite as immersive as the feeling of falling in love. Get ready for those feelings like I'm falling in love.
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0: Sunday, 9th August. Listen up, that canceled warning about North and Bramsh? Clear air means clear roads. No need for the danger messaging this morning. We're starting at 18 degrees Celsius right now. Totally flawless skies. Plan for things to dip down to 16 degrees by evening. Pack a jacket, but don't sweat the forecast. Time for Ella Stern.
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0: Listen up, people. Clear skies and 18 degrees Celsius. That's crystal clear out there today, folks. No guesswork required, just absolute perfection waiting for you. You woke up on a beautiful morning, and that undeniable shine calls for something equally mysterious. Get ready to shed those last remnants of slumber with Peter Andre's Mysterious Girl. Let's go.
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0: the latest political hot takes discussing retirement systems barely make sense, telling us the problem is expense when they overlook value is just pure theater. We need to talk infrastructure, not endless layers of complex bureaucratic failure designed only for special interests. Let's be clear, true labor power always outweighs some politician's outdated plan. Luckily, 18 degrees and a crystal clear sky are encouraging a refreshing shift in viewpoint. If today's news leaves you feeling drained, remember that genuine energy is everywhere. Get ready to find your spirit with Norman Greenbaum. Let this track blast away any remnant of sleep or sleepy bureaucracy.
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Kubicki insists this early retirement system is pure financial folly, pointing out that saddling manual laborers with these expensive bureaucratic snares is nothing short of a misstep. They claim it's about fixing an expense problem, really. They just want to avoid saying the actual truth. The sun today promises 19 degrees Celsius and looks absolutely pristine, the perfect setting for ignoring major policy screw-ups. Our weather is crystal clear, even if the political mood feels completely overcast right now. It's a good day out there, but we know Sunday sometimes requires an intermission from pure cheerfulness. Because, as this morning continues to keep us all humming, let's head into something that speaks volumes. Michael Thomas Grant says, "Everybody hurts, and while the lyrics might suggest we should bottle up all our worries until the evening chill drops to 16 degrees Celsius right now, just breathe, relax, and listen up."

0: Safety is back up on Osnabrück South towards Borglaw, so breathe easy. The danger has passed. 20 degrees today feels lovely, clear skies, inviting us into our Sundays, though we know evening dropping to 16 Celsius means dressing smart matters most. Let's keep that good energy flowing, not letting any external chaos dictate where you shine. Time to reconnect with some memories, so turn it up and let the music do the rest.
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1: 20 degrees today feels perfectly calibrated for conversation and good vibes. 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It's crucial we always guard our inner brilliance, never let external expectations sideline the shine you deserve. Time for some pure pop perfection, keeping that voltage high as we welcome He's a 10.
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1: It's 9:50 in the morning, Sunday, 9th August. Right now at minus 20 degrees from True Chill, we still expect you to bring your game face. Don't let things drop just because the sky is partly cloudy. Maximum focus remains non-negotiable. Remember, life requires that constant leveling up, even if some only settle for a 60% effort. We talked about guarding brilliance before, and frankly, zero tolerance applies to complacency today too. Later tonight, when it drops to 16 degrees, clear skies demand even clearer thinking. Now get ready, because we need a rhythm change. If you're not ready to confront your flaws, let's just admit you packed nothing for this energy boost.

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1: 22 degrees today. Perfect for complaining about everything I see. It sounds like the political climate nationally is hotter than a German summer in July, with promises getting burned up across every single sector. Dealing with pension plans and infrastructure failures suggests we need focus, sharp and immediate. Don't drift off just because the sun is muffled by these lovely clouds. You must maintain maximum clarity to cut through all that noise. Remember, systemic problems require personal readiness, so keep those minds wound tighter than a spring on one of those broken rail lines.

0: 23 degrees today, perfect weather for worrying, I get it. But we have bigger things to consider than the overhead clouds. Major infrastructure is under extreme threat right now. When power grids are this vulnerable, focus needs to be absolutely locked down. No drifting off. Keep those mental circuits clear and taut. Now, let's recalibrate our energy elsewhere. George Ezra's Paradise is up next, setting a little scene for your Sunday recharge.
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listen right up. We're talking major infrastructure threats over there, warnings about massive missile attacks aimed at Kyiv's vital energy grid exposé, dangerously vulnerable weaknesses. This is serious, and nobody gets distracted by headlines or comfortable apathy. Here in Osnabrück, physical focus matters too. Traffic reports warn of objects creating instant dangers on the roadways, so keep your eyes peeled while we consider the 23 degrees Celsius outside, even if it feels deceptively mild under these overcast skies. Remember this, your critical assessment is non-negotiable, and zero tolerance for distraction remains essential today. Okay, enough intense thinking for a moment, you deserve to feel fabulous. Saweetie and Gulksara are dropping sway with me, giving us the perfect momentum boost, because frankly, we all just need to sway through this beautiful Sunday.

0: The news cycle seriously drains you, doesn't it? From civil service allowances exceeding $5.1 billion to political instability, the constant current of crisis never slows down. Yet, sitting here from Osnabrück at 24 degrees Celsius under this overcast sky feels like a momentary pause. We've analyzed the chaos, now just run through the feeling. Dua Lipa is up next with Running Perfect for letting that momentum finally take over.
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we supposed to process 5.1 billion allowances today? We just heard about trains barely hitting 26% punctuality and pension policies taking hits. This news cycle is grueling. But look outside. It's a glorious Sunday morning, 24 degrees Celsius, and perfectly clear here in Osnabrück. When the world feels like it's constantly pulling against itself, when everything seems designed for collapse, sometimes you just need that sonic lift of emotional stability. Let Anastasia drop. One day in your life. It's time to recharge after all this high-wire political act.

0: Forget those political scores. We just found peak gaming greatness with a marvelous 9.3 Metacritic rating for Splatoon Raiders, the Nintendo standard, apparently. Seriously, the power levels in this league are nuts. Speaking of atmosphere, while things feel high octane right now at 24 degrees Celsius outside, we know the temperature might dip to a chiller 16 degrees by nightfall. But you need that perfect Sunday uplift. This next track is the Obertones' Under the Bridge. I promise, this song won't require any platinum records or extra cartridges. It just means taking a moment, literally bridging over the day's buzz to actually feel something different.
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0: Listen up. The world keeps throwing out big numbers like that $5.1 billion spending figure or poor infrastructure failing at 25.8% punctuality. Details regarding global system maintenance seem chronically underdeveloped. Despite civil unrest demands from Berlin to Brussels, remember the science. Right now, it's a gorgeous 25 degrees Celsius outside. By nightfall, cooler, a crisp 16 degrees. Like peeling back layers of exhausting headlines. Time to reset that mood with Diplo and Side Pieces on my mind.
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0: honestly. Enough with the headlines screaming about systemic failures and spending $5.1 billion just on overheads. This week has been an absolute blizzard of bad news. But look around, 26 degrees Celsius and a perfect Sunday sky. We need a total mood reversal after wading through all that chaos. Now, let's talk about confidence, because if things feel like they never end, you gotta own the night, right? Hit those beats hard, Osnabrück. It's time to sing along like this is Lady. Hear me tonight.
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0: Sunday morning glow at 26 degrees Celsius feels too perfect for doom scrolling. We need something raw to counter all that midweek news anxiety. Because even when you feel completely behind your goals, or maybe just profoundly blue, sometimes an aggressive throwback anthem hits exactly right. Get ready for some energy. Limp Bizkit with Behind Blue Eyes.
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1: Forget analyzing 521 billion in allowances or worrying about a 25-28% punctuality rating. The real disaster report today is your mood. Seriously, after all that systemic sludge floating around Germany, feeling weighed down like it's 16 degrees Celsius when the sky is humming at a blazing 26 degrees, you deserve to lift off. We are throwing anchor on all this heavy talking and launching into some sonic altitude. Get ready for LMC versus U2 to take us right out into those clouds above.

Sunday morning hitting hard this time at 11:40. We know the headlines are heavy. Thousands of munitions and pleas for international defense effort sound profoundly draining. But frankly, our vibes are way warmer than 27 degrees today. It's time to dump that pressure. We deserve sonic sugar right now. Leaving behind all this complex talking is a taste better than analyzing any crisis report. Get ready to feel the hit with Sabrina Carpenter. Let's just ride the rhythm and escape those Sunday thoughts.

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1: 11:50 in the morning hits different this Sunday, especially when you hear reports of total catastrophe, thousands of munitions flying across Ukraine's major cities. The headlines today are heavy, frankly unacceptable, a real test of what it means to process persistent struggle over repeated reading. But listen, while the world scenes at 27 degrees Celsius and falling hard into chaos, we refuse that narrative right here on OZNA FM. 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

critical infrastructure failures, or political policies that feel utterly defective, frankly, it's enough to shake your confidence. While global headlines are dealing with chaos around 27 degrees Celsius, don't let outside instability govern your soundtrack right now. We are here at Ozna FM to keep the signal clear and high fidelity because some things, your playlist queue, our commitment to real talk, cannot be dismissed by an A33 status report. 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
1: We're cruising through this Sunday afternoon haze, stuck at 27 degrees Celsius under those clouds. But don't let the forecast lull you. Wait till tonight, when we hit a crisp 16 degrees with those glorious clear skies. Remember your power. Keep that revolutionary momentum going while AC's DC fires up the war machine next.

No traffic troubles for us today. A perfect Sunday afternoon groove, even at 27 degrees Celsius beneath this cloud canopy. Feel that slight shift? This weather won't last. Tonight demands a dramatic cool down to only 16 degrees. Those crystal clear skies are calling your name. Speaking of geometry, get ready because the next track requires you to think outside these literal square rooms. Hope Al Corley gives us something wilder than basic blueprints, while Ozna FM keeps this energy soaring.

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1: It's a hazy afternoon out here, 28 degrees Celsius under this cloud cover. But frankly, looking at the headlines today, it feels hotter than that. All these talks about deep political fissures and major failing investments, seriously draining stuff. We need something to cut through all the manufactured noise and global tension. Leave the structural analysis of foreign drone attacks and tax cuts for Monday. This track demands pure confidence, no blueprints needed. Get ready for a moment where feeling flawless is literally putting a ring on it, because Osna FM keeps the energy soaring, regardless of what's happening 20 kilometers away.

0: It's 12:40 on this Sunday afternoon, only a few hours until the week resets. The sky overhead is overcast, making it feel like barely 28 degrees Celsius out here in Osnabrück. Now, let's face the headlines. Seriously complex political compromises? Systemic reform, international commitments against bias. These deep discussions leave you running on empty. But remember, sometimes knowing what you know is enough. The tension surrounding these policies, requiring perfect transparency and massive structural overhauls, it demands a moment to breathe. You are hearing about complex coalitions navigating high-stakes pledges, yet the simplest truths often carry the most weight. So we're shifting gears entirely. Get ready for some rhythm that makes you question everything. Because if they're all singing about all I know, at least it sounds good, put your feet up and let Rudimental and Khalid take care of the rest.
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0: 39 degrees Celsius out there, seemingly perfect sunshine. But some structures remain rotten underneath. Serious pledges of protection, demanding greater transparency and systemic guardrails for accountability, that takes immense bravery. We navigate complex arguments about justice and deep scars today. When ideals are polished with such careful precision, it is almost too much to process. So let's change the subject completely and shed those heavy commitments. Head towards a place far away from Osnabrück where confidence is always needed. It's time for Addison Rae, because even if she sings about New York, we all know that perfect picture can feel just as distant, even in a climate this clear.
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1: Sunday afternoon, 1 o'clock o'clock. A time for deep thoughts, especially when we hear that even a simple family reunion can face systematic roadblocks, proving how fragile those supposed foundations really are. We heard the allegations regarding those restrictive rules. Barely 7 visas from thousands of pleas. Man, things should be easier than this. Now, while 29 degrees Celsius feels like perfect weather for listening to Deichkind, let's keep that critique flow going with these tracks. Don't let the harsh policies dampen your Sunday vibe.
2: She want it, I can tell she want it. Want me to push up on it, for she

seriously. Even on a Sunday afternoon, we are dealing with systemic roadblocks. Only 7 visas granted from thousands of pleas. That is not policy. It's institutional cruelty. The global crisis demands more than barely enough permission slips for family reunification. Quick word, that A1 update cancellation means nobody needs direction today. Today, at 29 degrees Celsius, the real weather we need to talk about is justice. We deserve fluidity, not these rigid rules designed by someone who never had to ask once in their life. Don't let political hardship dampen your Sunday vibe. We are keeping this critique flow going with Rhea Garvey and Cool Savas.

0: The railways are a structural mess, right? They acknowledge bonus programs, but still fail at funding or fixing basic tracks. We're dealing with serious undercarriage issues here. Today's 29 degrees feels easy compared to that drop to 16 tonight, a real shift in pressure. Speaking of dramatic lengths and powerful vocals, get ready, because Rapunzel is about to prove you don't need a prince when you have Megan Thee Stallion, keeping the vibe high until the end.
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2: It's the hot girl coach and Lisa.

0: foundational flaws in our rail network are absolutely evident. They need serious fixes, not just hollow bonus plans. But hey, at least the weather is helping us feel good. A gorgeous 29 degrees Celsius. We are radiating pure energy today, so let's make sure this vibe stays high and unbroken. West Coast is bringing that perfect dose of radiance for our Sunday afternoon.
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2: 30 degrees Celsius out there today? You guys are basically walking radiators. We should probably warn people before they spontaneously combust. Since we're dealing with this much heat, something totally designed to cool things down and make you sweat is coming up next. Get ready for the lights to explode, because that beat drop is pure liquid fire.
3: Yo, I just started my sentence like a capital letter. 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
1: We have zero tolerance for this kind of incompetence. Government finally reacting to widespread rail failures. It took public anger and dipping below 30 degrees Celsius just to get some political momentum. This chronic system neglect demands permanent fixes, not just tweaked bonus structures that are meant to soothe public fury. We need more than finger wagging and piecemeal incentives. The actual infrastructure needs overhaul. Enough dissecting policy failures for now. I've got to pass this station straight over to Miguel. Guys, watch out. He's so witty, his jokes might upset the carefully balanced axle grease. Speaking of things you can't rely on or predict, after that little burst of genius from Miguel, we are spinning Trust Me by Pandora. It's perfect for anyone who has suddenly questioned all their existing commitments, especially those regarding timeliness.

0: beautiful listeners. It's time for a little breath of fresh Osnabrück air right here on Osna FM. Discussing this morning's headlines definitely makes us think about awareness. Apparently, getting your bearings requires more than just a quick dash of speed. We hear tales from Keln today that even at 30 degrees Celsius, caution is key out there. Our roads need an alert system, not unpredictable racing. But speaking of waking up and needing a good jolt of reality, I think our afternoon playlist needs to deliver exactly that punchy burst of energy needed. So grab your headphones, we're dialing up the drama with Imagine Dragons Wake Up.
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0: Listen, folks. So sad news coming from Cologne today about the motorbike incidents. Seriously, those stories of dangerous roads really makes us think about commitment to safety rules. No fun racing when life is at stake. But hey, Osnabrück vibe cannot be ruined by bad road karma. We got 30 degrees Celsius and a lovely clear sky this afternoon. This sunshine suggests we should feel relaxed, right? Forget the speeds on L24. Today needs slow vibes only. So after all that heavy thinking about safety laws, how do we keep the good mood going? We need music. Get ready, because next up is Moon by Baby Monster to cool down this perfect Sunday afternoon vibe.
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2: I'm the moon.

Another Sunday afternoon, huh? 30 degrees Celsius shining down upon us. A lovely day, yes? But ma'am, we talk about smoothness today, right? The political scenes are getting deep with this rail incompetence news. Government trying fixing bonuses now that people finally spoke out? It is a massive step recognizing failure. You understand this struggle to make things reliable, whether it's train schedules or maybe just finding the perfect smooth vibe for music. Speaking of stability and these grand talks about guaranteed punctuality, sometimes you need something just effortlessly cool, nothing complicated like bureaucracy. The clear sky today suggests easy flow, but listening to all those complex failures makes my brain feel a little derailed. So we ditch the rail politics, forget the schedule, drama, and move straight into atmosphere. Get ready for glass animals with a tear in space. Let that slow burn emotional tide take over this awesome afternoon.

30 degrees Celsius shining down today. A perfect Sunday vibe. But talk about things that are structurally weak. We hear the Greens saying, government just tries superficial management fixes, ignoring decades of real rail underfunding. Seriously? The system is crippled. Thinking about such deep systemic failures makes me think of something needing a massive moment of slow emotional renewal. When you see 30 degrees sunshine versus predicting 16 a night, that shift needs care, right? We need something wonderfully delicate to calm the nerves after all this infrastructure talk. Let's take it easy. Settle in because we have Butterfly by Marina coming up.

everyone, happy Sunday. The number 31 degrees Celsius shining today gives us a super relaxing feeling. But talking about infrastructure feels heavy after such nice weather. When we hear talk of decades-old system underfunding versus tiny performance bonuses, wow, it makes you think things need more than just small fixes. Sometimes the solution is not in the steel, but right here with your mind. Let's take that structural challenge and turn it into something wonderfully imaginative to listen to now. Here comes Foster the People with Imagination.

Listen, sun is at 31 degrees today. Perfect weather for a really lazy Sunday afternoon. Nothing stuck in traffic, which means everything feels very smooth now. You know, sometimes when things are this easy going, you think, maybe life should be dramatic. Maybe it needs a little energy burst somehow. So we take that feeling of extreme warmth and turn it into some proper sound. This one is for the journey. Here comes Grandson with You Made Me This Way.

0: 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Pure and honest.
1: Osnabrück traffic update complete. Danger lifted on the A1 towards Bremen. Man, that's good news for everyone traveling today. But this weather, 31 degrees right now, clear blue sky, it makes you feel nothing but totally luxurious. Yet listen, later tonight, it dropping much low to 16 degrees Celsius. We going from absolute warmth to chilly night vibe. So after all those reports and the car moving smoothly, just because danger not exists anymore, I think we need music that gives some kind of strong grip, something commanding for this Sunday afternoon special request. Here, Mary Mary with Shackles. Let's listen.

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1: Wow. The day out here is really hot. 31 degrees Celsius. Super clear sky today in Osna Brick. Okay, before we get into groove time, listen up quick for news update. There are many big talks happening about Palestine. Netanyahu says international plans may be not perfect. People feel this foreign help shows some fundamental distrust. Very complex stuff to think about right now. But when the sunshine starts going down, the temperature will drop much low from 31 degrees Celsius. It gets a little chilly vibe after so much heat. You need something. Feel warm inside, if you know what I mean. Perfect song for this Sunday feeling right now. Kylie Minogue with In Your Eyes. Let's hear it.

31 degrees Celsius shining down on Osnabrück today. It feels like summer, doesn't it? Speaking of big structures or grand designs, there's some seriously high-stakes news to unpack. Netanyahu has rejected a major peace roadmap for Gaza, arguing deep distrust in foreign intervention plans. Basically, the discussion is complex. Complete disarmament first, before any international stabilization effort can begin. It is certainly a plan that requires careful consideration. Now, speaking of things that feel smoothly established and predictable, good news on traffic. There are no reported problems around Osnabrück right now, so you're clear to enjoy your Sunday. This afternoon's intense global talks contrast with the simple energy coming next, which I bet is far less complicated than world diplomacy. Bracing for a shift later, remember, tonight drops to a cooler 16 degrees Celsius, but we need something raw and electric right now. Olivia Rodrigo, let's dive into Brutal.

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1: 31 degrees Celsius. Beating down on Osnabrück today. Perfect Sunday feeling, really. Speaking of complex plans, you're absorbing everything. German railway debates, pension talks, all the geopolitical drama bouncing from Ukraine to the continent's climate goals. It is a lot of heavy stuff for one afternoon listen. Honestly, figuring out global disarmament sounds significantly harder processing than picking out what flavor biscuit to have with tea. Luckily, while world leaders struggle to agree on everything from tax cuts to peace roadmaps, we're staying right here in Osnabrück. We don't need complex multilateral agreements just to keep the mood light. Later tonight, when the temperature drops down to just 16 degrees Celsius, remember, you can still chill out at home. For now, though, let's leave the treaty's intention behind. Patrice Rushen is up next with Forget-Me-Nots, ready to wash away all that intense global thinking.

0: 31 degrees today feels almost perfect, right? No traffic messes in Osnabrück means we are doing something right with Sunday afternoons. You know how big decisions are. Complicated talks about things that just build up steam, like keeping global agreements humming along. Forget those weighty topics. It is time for a much simpler kind of command. Later tonight, when the temperature drops dramatically to only 16 degrees Celsius, you'll need some good music for the cooler air. So let's keep the energy high and let Kelly Rowland remind us who is truly in charge with Commander.
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1: It's a lovely Sunday afternoon here in Osnabrück. Look at this beautiful sunshine. It's hitting us with 31 degrees Celsius today. You know, all the news we heard, the big decisions, the pipelines that need protection, or who gets to keep their pension plans. It sounds like very much talkative stuff. Everything feels so loud and full of debate. If discussing global problems makes us feel quite heated, maybe something softer is needed, especially when the temperature eventually drops down to a crisp 16 degrees Celsius later tonight. Speaking of wishes for change, our next song title literally spells out what many of us are hoping for. We certainly wish it would rain down just enough to cool the mood and give our minds a lovely break from all the serious thinking.

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1: Hello, Osnabrück. It is Sunday afternoon, and guess what time it is? 4 o'clock, sharp o'clock. Wow. We have been talking about so many big things today. Serious debates, global tensions, even pipelines and pension policy. My brain feels like I ran through a whole international conference circuit. Out there right now, the temperature sticks at 31 degrees Celsius, which means everyone is feeling quite hot under the collar, isn't it? Like these endless complicated discussions about everything from climate action to tax relief. It just sounds really heavy. We need something light for this incredible Sunday afternoon. After all that intense thinking, all those serious systems, failures, and worried people, we deserve a palate cleanser. So much noise. Our next little musical snack will help us laugh off the geopolitical gravity. Get ready to shake things up with Kellis.

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1: Good Sunday, Usna Break. It's only 4:10 in the afternoon and already we feel it. This 31 degrees Celsius heat. No traffic stress out there either, so you can breathe a little easier. We talked about big things earlier, but honestly, we deserve to just rise. Our next song, Rise, seems perfect for this vibe. It's got that incredible energy needed when the sun is shining and everything feels perfectly comfortable. Let's soak up this sound.

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1: 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It is a lovely day, but wow, only 31 degrees Celsius. Stay safe in that partly cloudy heat today. But guess what? Later tonight, it will be 16 degrees Celsius under a clear sky. Maybe too much freshness for our mood, huh? Before the music starts, I need to give heads up about traffic around here. Please exercise extra caution on the road because of some defective vehicles flagged out there. Now, changing gears for a moment and giving you an important thought. The government is talking big numbers about military manpower. Hitting 2035 is quite tricky business these days. Sources say they are now reaching out to former conscripts, relying heavily on those past memories of service because new rules block that option. All this thinking needs some musical lift. For your next escape, we have Come Find Me by MK and Clementine Douglas. Get ready to find yourself in the sound waves.

afternoon again. Wow, 31 degrees Celsius out there, partly cloudy. Definitely good for, relaxing. But don't get too used to it, because later this morning we drop down 64 Fahrenheit points to a crisp 16 degrees Celsius and clear sky. Now, speaking of remembering things, the news says military needing help with manpower targets is getting creative. They are reaching out to former soldiers almost like pulling from a memory bank, which sounds stressful. Speaking of stress, drivers beware. A big warning on the A1 near Osnabrück North, because the faulty vehicles create real trouble. Seriously, if you need safety tips, listen closely. All this talk about manpower and danger needs some musical soundproofing. For your next escape, we have Make a Sound by Autopilot Off. Get ready to tune out everything else for a minute.

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1: After this very long day, you know something dramatic is needed. Those big sporting results, all that effort for just three goals. Points. It can feel like a distraction, right? Sometimes we only focus on small events when the bigger picture needs much more attention. So, if your thoughts are spinning from manufactured spectacle to national importance, maybe take a deep breath. We need music now. This next song is called I Like You. I am wondering, how happy can one really become? It sounds like a challenge. Get ready for Post Malone and Doja Cat to prove that happiness has many possible levels.

0: Hello, dear listeners. It is 4:50 in the afternoon on a lovely Sunday, August 9th. First, Osnabrück traffic update. The status at Osnabrück North on the A1 is lifted. Good news for your drive. The weather today feels warm at 31 degrees Celsius and mostly cloudy sky. But wait, later morning, it drops nicely to 16 degrees Celsius and clear skies await you. Now, regarding big world events, there are worrying predictions about war stability around Europe. Perhaps we need a cool mix of both 31 degrees sunshine and careful peace today? Time to relax our brains. We've got Quarter Flash waiting for us, playing now.
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1: Wow. Such complex thing with political parties, eh? 31 degrees Celsius is outside now, even if sky look a little cloud too. We hear much about stability today. Enough. Time to forget that complicated math. Let's just shake it then, shall we? 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

0: Hold up. There was a lot of theory about government structural integrity in Saxony. Anhalt today, so many complicated political pairings. 31 degrees Celsius outside right now sounds pleasant enough for a walk, but those discussions make my mind feel heated. Forget the massive alliances and the need to prevent anything. We need a total vibe shift tonight. We must stop thinking about that high drama. You are ready for something much simpler. Frankie Goes to Hollywood coming up with Relax? That title implies you should chill, but knowing the song, you feel like dancing right into battle. Get ready, Osnabrück. Time to totally unwind and fight these Sunday night stresses away.
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0: seriously. 3-0 tonight, another manufactured spectacle on the pitch. You know, analyzing scores or complex political alliances feels almost equally draining. We do not need a master thesis in sociology after 5,003 p.m. It was hot outside today at 31 degrees Celsius, kind of overcast, adding to the intense debate feeling. But when we realize that tomorrow morning it drops way down to 16 degrees clear sky, that sounds like peace. Stop the intellectual heavy lifting right now. Let's just keep things wonderfully uncomplicated with music instead. Get ready for Uncle Cracker. Let Follow Me wash away all this sporting drama and serious thinking. Time to totally follow this pleasant vibe.
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0: Wow, Peter Neumann saying the whole system needs a head translator? It sounds like everyone's brain today needed more than 31 degrees Celsius just to process it. Trying to coordinate deep government strategies must feel exhausting, right? You analyze who is where in that complex network. It feels almost as dizzying as calculating the temperature drop from 97 down to 16 tomorrow morning while we are mostly hiding under this heavy cloud. Seriously, brain power overload with all these security protocols and department leaders. My theory? Sometimes, you do not need a committee meeting or a new expert advisor, you just need something wonderfully simple. After discussing whether Germany needs another national security advisors to stop the paperwork chaos, let us remember that some things truly are fine going on. Get ready now for Backstreet Boys and that classic dose of confidence.
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hoax. What we hear on the news today, it is very much more than enough. Considering the initial drone incident at Leipzig Halle, elevating federal police units from 150 to a mighty 300, and expanding bases from 4 spots to 8, it makes me think of an unnecessarily complicated recipe. When you need just a little bit more focus, not a whole kitchen brigade, we spent all day discussing deep security needs, and today the number suggests maximum effort. Like calculating how much warmer it is at 31 degrees Celsius right now, compared to what will be only 16 degrees tomorrow morning. That change requires very much energy. But we are on Sunday evening at Rock and Pop Radio, Osna FM. We need less analysis, more just vibe. Sometimes the best anti-stress protocol is simply turning off the news cycle. To let us forget about extra units or confusing protocols for a moment, I have found something perfect and chilled out ready for you. Let's dive into some pure Sunday golden hours music.

0: Wow.
1: 60 o'clock on this Sunday, August 9th. All that talk of massive security increases, taking federal police from 100 NT up to 300 units, doubling those bases too. It sounds like we need a whole army just because someone flew a toy drone over the field. You know, even the temperature change today feels intense, 31 degrees Celsius right now. But honestly, my energy level suggests maximum effort is not required tonight. We deserve much less analysis and maybe just quiet comfort. Let's leave all this huge thinking to tomorrow. Today, we just chill out. Get ready to let things talk to you with a little Sean Paul groove.
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Listening to all this news about government structures feeling headless, you start thinking coordination is tough work. One expert says Germany needs an advisor to make everything stick together. That sounds like a very big job for Sunday evening, eh? Even the temperature moving from 31 degrees Celsius now down to maybe only 16 degrees in the morning seems like simpler action. Seriously, so much planning. We deserve something easy tonight. Let us take this heavy talk and just let our minds float away. This song is perfect for slowing that whole complicated circuit board of thought down.

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1: 31 degrees Celsius and a whole lot of drama, wouldn't you say? From border crises involving hundreds of expulsions to your pension being unhappy like 77% of citizens, it is intense stuff this week. It sounds like absolutely nothing is sticking together. No advisor needed for Germany, but maybe one needed just for our evening relaxation plan. When everything is collapsing, whether it's infrastructure or geopolitical trust, you start asking, what's too difficult? Maybe a song selection. After talking about the National Security Advisor and NATO airspaces being totally unprepared, let us simply wash those circuits clean. We need to bypass all that complexity tonight. Simon Curtis playing Brainwash, perfect for washing away everything else.

Wow, what a Sunday. 30 degrees Celsius right now. But honestly, my head feels like it needs to cool off even faster than the forecast says it will by morning at just 16 degrees. We are talking about complex things tonight. National security frameworks being headless, trains that refuse to run on time, and nearly 77% of citizens who are unhappy with their pensions. It is a lot for one Sunday evening, right? My brain needs a reset button after all this incredible global complication. So we ditch the deep think stuff, forget geopolitical scores, and just switch the circuit. Get ready to vibe out, because Angle 07 sounds perfect right now.

Sunday is finished now. We were at 30 degrees Celsius today, but I tell you, my head needs a cooling down moment fast. Soon it will drop to 16 degrees by morning. For tonight, we need simple things, like watching people joke. Haha. A good laugh is easier than thinking of any big problem in the world, you know? Sometimes after all this day's fun and warm weather laughs, you just want something that makes you feel great. Maybe something that helps you look hot, even if you are just sitting down. Get ready for a little music change. This next song is Looking Hot by No Doubt. I hope your clothes are okay looking. Here we go.

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1: It is winding down, friends. Sunday evening feeling, yes? Just breathe with us for a moment. Wow, we got 30 degrees Celsius heat today outside, but soon sky changed a lot. Tomorrow morning, it will be 16 degrees Celsius and very clear out there. You need something that makes you relax your body muscles from all the activity today. Are you sitting down now or standing up in kitchen? Focus on the comfort zone. Now, speaking of big sizes, this next track is about bigger things. I hope you are getting ready for some aerial vibes, because big hoops, it suggests maybe gigantic jumpers taking off. Let us hear Nelly Furtado with Big Hoops. Here we go.

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1: Hello again, lovely friends. It is a super Sunday evening here in Osnabrück, 30 degrees Celsius outside, making us feel almost too comfortable. So we have had some thinking to do with the news today. Frankly, listening about slashing non-profit tax allowances from a big amount of cash, like 5,000 down to just 5,000, makes you scratch your head, doesn't it? It is funny when policies seem focused on squeezing local groups, but then avoid talking much about major wealth or capital gains taxes. Seriously! Well, we need something fast now. Something speedy to wash away all that deep thinking and financial drama. Don't take another second of slowing down. Give us some speed and energy, please. Let's get things moving with Need for Speed Knee Deep. Here you go!

30 degrees Celsius today, that is quite warm, isn't it? It makes us feel extra relaxed. But when you think about all this big grown-up stuff, the talk of slashing those local association allowances, from a big $5,000 down to just $1,000, that is a real cut. The opposition friends are very clever tonight. They point out that while the fine print for small groups gets trimmed, they happily overlook talk about massive inheritance money. Speaking of dangers being lifted, good news traffic update. On the A1 near Bramge, that cancellation message means the danger is truly gone now. Everything is returning to normal. Shake off those thick thoughts. Because the energy level needs a lift after all that deed finance stuff. Ready for something sharp and modern? This next song has us completely ready to cut through the noise tonight.

0: Wow! So much news this week, eh? Global drama, finance talk that just won't quit, and even the train lines need an energy drink after all that stressful scheduling. It's a lot to wrap up on a Sunday night. Right now, we are enjoying 30 degrees Celsius, which feels almost perfect for just zoning out and relaxing. But heads up, by morning, it dips down nicely to 16 degrees Celsius, so maybe grab a light jacket for the commute home. Talking about big systems failing, trains, economies, even security shields, it's complicated stuff. So, we needed something with rhythm. Matat Fix's amazing song is called Big City Life. I hope you don't feel like your train ticket needs an overhaul after listening, but maybe it will give you the energy boost that even the best infrastructure projects need. Enjoy the moment. We are crossing the finish line tonight.
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1: Wow. So many big things, right? It gave your brain a little workout today. Only 30 degrees Celsius outside, I think you need cooling down after all that news drama. These headlines are heavy stuff. World shields failing, money policy shaking. You deserve something sweet and simple now. Forget the system breakdowns for just 3 minutes. Let us give yourself permission to forget the problems. Get ready for a total lift. It is time to chill and vibe with Venga Boys, because we need to cross this river of tension and find something fun.

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1: Hey, it's almost 8 o'clock now. Right here, this lovely Sunday night in Osnabrück. 29 degrees Celsius outside, completely cloudy, which is just perfect for forgetting everything we discussed earlier. Seriously, all that news kept us up. Hopefully, these next few songs give your mind a little trip to the Bahamas. Ollie Murs knows a thing or two about thinking of people, so maybe this tracks with what's on your mind after a long week. Just settle in and let the good times flow.

0: but
1: look at this sky today. 29 degrees Celsius, yeah? Cloud cover is maximum strength, really. It make everything feel a little bit soft. We need energy. You want something deep, right? Something that sounds like Big Green Place. This song we are playing now, Sugababes, Jungle. It sound perfect for tonight's vibe. Let the music take your mind somewhere bright and far away.
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0: So, it is Sunday evening and look at sky today. 29 degrees Celsius, but all cloudy. It make you think about direction, no? Like trying to follow rules on economy news or figuring out where government policy want train going with these bonuses. Everything feel a little bit tangled up right now, like big confusing knot. When things are this systemic and confusing, when the fog settle down so much, your brain needs something bright. We need escape from all that worry energy, and I say, perfect for tonight's vibe is pure, dazzling magic. Let us take mind leave here, just with music taking you somewhere spectacular. For a wonderful trip through feeling, coming up next, Labyrinth, Yassie, Yassie.
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Sunday evening hits different, right? Look at this weather. Today we are sitting here with a hefty 29 degrees Celsius, completely covered by clouds. Tomorrow morning, though, things get crisp. 16 degrees and totally clear skies. That sudden temperature drop makes you think about what your mind needs to shed as the week ends. Sometimes your brain needs that sudden shift from cloudy thought stuff to crisp clarity. Talking about crossing lines or paths of thought speaks to this transition perfectly. We are talking thoughts that drift in, surface right on time for a perfect slowdown. Get ready for Niall Horan with Cross Your Mind, which sounds like exactly the kind of mental detour you need after surviving another Sunday. Let's take it slow and drift away with this one.

0: everyone. Welcome back to Osna FM. It's late here, 8:20 p.m. and finally Sunday night. With a thick 29 degrees Celsius dome of cloud sitting over us, this specific combination makes one wonder about stored up energy levels. You know that feeling when the day is warm, but you need more than just quiet. You need something with some real power. Sometimes my brain needs a sudden shift, an electrical jolt to shake off all that heavy, overcast weekend stuff. Talking about pure strength and raw force connects perfectly right now. Because we are moving past gentle, drifting thoughts and into big, loud, sonic confidence. Get ready, because next up is rock royalty, Wolf Mother with Woman. Let's crank the energy up, yeah? We need something monumental to bring this Sunday evening home.
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everyone, and welcome back for this late Sunday night chat here at Osna FM. It is 8:30 on Sunday, 9th August. Wow. We had such a big day, 29 degrees Celsius dome sitting over us and all that cloudiness today. Speaking of things slowing down, if you are travel by car right now, remember the A33 between Dissen South and Dissen Bad Rothenfelde has some defective issue due to vehicle trouble further south. Sounds like a big stop. Maybe everyone slows car speed tonight, just like they slow their thoughts. We feel heavy after this week, right? But guess what? When we look at the forecast for morning, 16 degrees Celsius and clear skies are waiting. So we need music that feels bright something to push past the exhaustion of travel day and Sunday night routine. I think we need some real sun in our speakers. Up next, we have Sun Kissing by Haley Steinfeld. Time to shine up those systems, yeah? I had a dream.

0: Wow, talk about a big day in the news cycle, eh? It feels like we have been talking about heavy stuff for hours. We are still sitting here with this 29 degrees Celsius heat from earlier clinging to the air. But things move fast after all that information. Looking ahead though, only a nice clean 16 degrees and clear skies await us tomorrow morning. When the mood gets too thick, we need something light. Something that makes you forget about complex budgets or structural issues. We need pure pop voltage. And lucky for our listeners, we have a perfect request now. Get ready to lift those spirits high. Next up is Four Filler by A-Teens. Let's enjoy this music and feel totally bright right now.
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0: Wow, Sunday night energy going strong over here in Osnabrück. 28 degrees Celsius and totally cloudy. I guess the Monday feeling is already creeping into the atmosphere, huh? But hey, we are powering through to the end of the week. Think about it. Tomorrow morning drops down to 18 degrees Celsius, a crisp 16 degrees, but at least the skies promise that glorious clear blue view. We deserve something bright right now too. Something totally unforgettable after all this talk about forecasts and temperatures. Get ready for some pure pop bliss with Material Girl. 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

0: everybody. Sunday night here at Osna FM. 28 degrees Celsius and cloudy. It feels like a big day to absorb all this news, right? We just keep talking about systems failing everywhere we look. Talking about deep problems, politics are struggling over money, trains aren't running on time because of the bonuses tied too tight, and global structures face challenges that sound frankly huge. But here you are with me, safe at home. I wonder if our energy levels feel a bit like those old railway lines, just needing a total smooth fix? That big day's talk always gives your head a workout. When we think about all these critical vulnerabilities, the money stuff, the border stuff, everything, it makes you tired. You know, by morning that forecast changes to 16 degrees Celsius and clear sky. Maybe even our thinking needs that little chill out tonight. We need something truly giving right now. Let's wrap up this Sunday night with Kay Flay.
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1: Good evening, everyone. Here with you again at Osner FM. Feeling much better now because that traffic warning update for Osnabrück North, it is lifted. A big breathe of relief, really making my tongue relax a little bit tonight. We were talking so much about all the bigger dangers lately. But look at this weather shift. 28 degrees Celsius today feels like such an outing. Yet tomorrow morning predicts 16 degrees Celsius in clear sky. Our brains might feel similar. A hot, full day giving way to a cool, open feeling for the wee hours. You know, you need that chill. So we listen music, we quiet everything down. Let's get into some smooth vibes because this next track is pure enjoyment fuel.
2: Just something about you. Way I'm looking at you, whatever. Keep looking at me. You're scared now, right? Don't feel me, baby. It's just Justin.

0: Sunday Night Glow. Wow, 7 hours tonight, you keep us going. We went from a warm 28 degrees today under heavy cloud cover. But by the morning, just 16 degrees and that promise of an open blue sky. That sudden clear opening feeling, you know exactly what we need right now. We absolutely need pure enjoyment fuel to kick off your week. Get ready to shine with Christina Aguilera.
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0: Hey, happy Sunday evening from Osnabrück. Wow, we're at 9:30, almost done with this weekend already. It is a bit moody out there today, 27 degrees Celsius, but fully covered in cloud. You know how the temperature does, making you feel kind of wrapped up. Now, speaking global news, things always changing around us, aren't they? From big country plans pivoting and strategic moves being made to adjusting your week's plan when it's cloudy, it really talks about a constant shift. Maybe everything important today, the world, or just the local forecast feels like too much stress right now. Luckily, Laurent Wolff has this perfect tune called No Stress. Let's leave all these big political puzzles behind and get some smooth vibes playing for you.
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1: Good evening, everybody. It is 9:40 in the evening, Sunday, and we are winding down time together here at Osner FM. Wow, talk about shifting gears tonight. Our news flow brings us massive shifts. Countries deciding where their bases will move, or even who needs to make a specific declaration regarding identity. Big world moves. Thinking about all these complicated roles, it makes you wonder, who really is in charge? We usually get swept up in the biggest global puzzles and the shifting dynamics of power stations. But let's bring that focus back home for just a moment. It is still quite cloudy out there at 27 degrees Celsius, which always feels like things are holding their breath, right? Sometimes you just need to slow down the whole complex storyline. We deserve some vibes that don't require a history degree to understand. So let's take a pause from all those global pivots and instead ask a little simpler question. Who am I? Snoop Dogg has this perfect song next, giving us that beautiful sound of identity clarification. Lean back, relax, and just enjoy the groove.

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1: And that is all our time tonight here at Osna FM. Wow, what a cool shift. We talk about dangers on the A30, deer getting across the road. And outside, 27 degrees Celsius, still quite cloudy, huh? You need extra careful planning for your journey home. Listen, things were busy with global moves and complex feelings. But now? Now we are done waving goodbye. I must hand the mic over to the person who knows everything perfectly, Jackson. He is very precise. So take a deep breath, remember Bruno Mars, and give it up for Jackson.

0: Hello, Osney FM listeners. That was a terrific shift. Thank you to Miguel for keeping the vibes alive. He's always running around. I think his actual energy level measures somewhere between 27 degrees Celsius and triple digits. It's great having him here. We talked about everything tonight, even how today's 27 degree heat feels nothing compared to tomorrow morning's crisp 16 Celsius clarity. Enjoy this song. Let those amazing vocals lift your spirit high enough for you to grow up with it.
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0: The headlines are giving us quite a mix tonight. Systemic underfunding, global missile strikes, and political maneuvering that defies belief. Frankly, enough heavy lifting for one Sunday evening, considering we're sitting here at 27 degrees Celsius under this beautiful overcast cloud. All this geopolitical drama feels almost laughably distant from our living room sofa. So let's bypass the 28% polling numbers and the conflicting peace proposals for a moment. What you need right now isn't an update, it's catharsis. This next track is your perfectly engineered emotional reset button, keeping the good energy flowing long after the headlines stop screaming.
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1: Listen up, folks. We've got a little update that clears things out, literally. A30 Osnabrück danger warnings are officially revoked near Suthausen. That's one less reason to mess with your GPS unit before heading home tonight. Outside, it remains 27 degrees Celsius and pleasantly overcast. But honestly, after wading through traffic alerts and knowing the weekend marathon is winding down, all those practical details start feeling a little procedural. Let's shift gears. We need something that gives us maximum sing-along power. So get ready to channel your inner beach bum, because this next track demands a level of spontaneous energy usually reserved for tropical vacations or really excellent swimwear. It's time for some beautiful trouble.
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0: Krasna FM family. The headlines today? Global tensions are running hotter than those peak summer temperatures we had. Talking about conflicts and economics that sound like a high-stakes documentary things, heavy enough to make you forget your sunglasses even exist. But look at the thermometer checking in. It's currently 26 degrees Celsius out there, mildly overcast, reminding us that things aren't as bright as they might seem right now. Don't sweat those world systems collapsing, remember. By morning, things are dropping to a crisp 16 degrees and clear sky. A much more manageable climate crisis, if you ask me. It's late. It's Sunday night, and your brain deserves an absolute reset button after wading through all that geopolitical complexity. We need some pure, unadulterated sound therapy. Something with enough pop punch to vaporize any lingering doubts about pension reform or global alliances. This next track is an anthem designed for maximum release, leaving the seriousness of modern life at the door. Hit those speakers hard. It's time for some unapologetic, heart-thumping action.
1: Now would be a good time to come to the open-spaced area under the colorful lights and wiggle and move your body to the beat of the music. In other words,

We've navigated a week where temperatures soared, making global policy arguments hotter than a 26 degrees Celsius afternoon. From pension reform debates to reports of drone activity, the noise level was relentless. Remember that sense of escalating tension? Well, frankly, your ears deserve a break. Let's forget what those political thermometers are reading tomorrow morning at just 16 degrees. We're setting our own climate control for deep listening mode now. This next track is required listening, perfect for deceleration and washing away the complexity you absorb all week long. Prepare to slow it down with Tazia right here on Ozna FM.

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1: Between dodging drone threats and figuring out why systemic underfunding feels so unnatural, these headlines were certainly a high-voltage mix. At 26 degrees Celsius outside, with this cloudy backdrop, even the atmosphere struggled to match the global friction we just covered. We've navigated policy lines drawn in fire from pension debates that threaten entire lifelines to foreign grids lighting up at night. But honestly, my friends, after all that intense reading, your ears deserve a reality check. So let's pivot hard into something decidedly less critical and possibly much campier. Get ready for the pop brilliance of K-Haha, because if that song is supernatural, then trying to make sense of global politics on a Sunday night is definitively not.

0: After wading through reports of grid attacks, shaky economies, and military struggles to meet manpower goals, it feels like our brains reach 26 degrees Celsius in temperature right now. Perfectly overcast, utterly drained. You know the deal. When global stability drops lower than last week's forecast low, you need a definite shift. Forget complex coalition talks. Let's ditch the heavy reading. This coming song is pure mystery and pop brilliance. Get ready to lose yourself completely as we crank up Damiano David's Mysterious Girl.
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2: Right, we're hitting 26 degrees Celsius perfection tonight, even with this cloud ceiling outside. It feels less like global crisis talk and more like a slow, comfy Sunday drift. We deserve something that just pulls you right through the haze. Get ready for some seriously catchy sound. Let's drop Toby Romeo pulling the reins on Crazy Love.

that perfect kind of Sunday evening chill. 26 degrees Celsius feels like pure atmospheric luxury, even under this cloud cover. You know the vibe. The hour is late, but the energy should still be high enough to keep us going until Monday morning hits. So, if you're currently wondering how long you can truly never let go of this feeling, Jungkook just got that track for us. Get ready to ride this one out with Never Let Go. Out of town, we never out of money.

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1: We've soaked up that 26 degrees Celsius Sunday vibe, haven't we? Enough gentle wavelengths to lull you into a sweet state of suspended emotion. But honestly, your soul hasn't settled yet. Tonight requires more than just atmospheric chill. We need some voltage, something big enough to shatter the calm and restore the proper decibel level. Prepare yourselves for something with industrial precision and zero apologies. Get ready, this next one is going to be a beautiful blast of fire in the evening.

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1: We spent the day analyzing headlines that sound like a five-alarm fire, failing pension schemes, constant geopolitical skirmishes, and reports of drone threats getting worse. It's intense drama for a Sunday night, isn't it? We are juggling systemic underfunding on one hand, global missile attacks on the other, and the realization that tomorrow's weather is dropping from a hazy 25 degrees Celsius down to a much calmer 16 degrees free of clouds. Frankly, all this tension from coalition talks to the AFD holding firm at 28% demands a systematic decompression. Forget fixing complex European frameworks, we just need immediate release. Keep that internal energy rising. We're shifting focus from global conflict and financial woes right into pure sound. Get ready for something high octane. Let's freak out with Caesars.

It's almost midnight, and while every global headline continues to cloud the atmosphere, we refuse to let any external static determine our mood tonight. We maintain the OSNA standards right here on the frequency. So take a breath. We are shifting gears from complex geopolitical frameworks to something much simpler, something solid, like knowing the difference between 25 degrees Celsius of overcast Sunday and that crystal clear 16 in the morning light. Forget the tension building up because of those big reports. We need pure release right now. You know how it goes. When the day's energy is spent, you find your love in the sound waves. Let's secure that perfect blend of smoothness and punchiness. Get ready to settle into this good stuff.

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2: Midnight magic hits differently when the sun has completely packed up its bags. We just crossed the 25 degrees Celsius mark, sitting under this thick cloud layer. But listen, tonight promises a major switch up into crystal clear skies and a cooler 16 in the morning. That change is coming for all of us, including our internal thermostat. And since we're talking about shifts, what's got to do with being cold, both literally and metaphorically? Maroon 5 Plus Future are laying down cold, so get ready for some tracks that hit just right when the energy needs a genuine deep freeze moment. Rock and pop keeps it smooth until sunrise.

0: Monday nights are weird. They deserve their own global holiday, frankly. We need to talk about respect tonight, the kind that gives you space, the sort that lets you truly breathe. We're sitting here under this thick layer of 25 degrees Celsius overcast sky, which makes us question everything. But we are past polite murmurs and tiptoe wishes. Something commanding is needed. When crossing boundaries musically, nothing says total commitment like a seismic beat. Caesars understood the assignment with Jerk It Out. Simon, let's seize this moment.
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0: night under 24 degrees Celsius and a decidedly cloudy canvas overhead. Seriously? The weather barely registers. No traffic snags blocking out the Osnabrück rhythm. Nothing even stirring up any fuss tonight. But we are not for subtle vibes or gentle transitions now. Tonight requires something definitive, a full emotional commitment on the speakers. If you spend all day wondering if someone feels enough, asking yourself if they are truly your perfect match, this is for you. Maybe a little overkill? Probably. Let's dive deep into Lover Like Me by CL. It's practically screaming out across these sound waves that some bonds are unbreakable. Come on, feel that vibe drop and let the Monday melancholia wash away entirely.
1: You can't touch this. Touch this. You can't touch this.

0: It is barely 12:30, and yeah, Monday simply refuses to quit. Look at that sky, 24 degrees Celsius overhead, perfectly overcast. It tries to lull you into believing things are peaceful, even when they are just mildly dull. We are nowhere near mild, though. Forget subtle vibes. The rhythm demands a complete, absolute uplift right now. You need something that hits you like a jolt of caffeine mixed with pure stadium adrenaline. This moment requires intensity and movement. If there's anything we can do tonight to make us forget what the alarm clock even looks like, this is it. Are you ready to just stay awake? Let's let Zed take over these frequencies.
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1: It's late on a Monday night, and after everything we've absorbed, the global conflicts, the systemic underfunding of rail infrastructure, even those troubling reports about hybrid threats, you might feel that headache already setting in. The mood outside reflects this turbulence, 24 degrees Celsius and relentlessly overcast. And if you're listening locally near Bielefeld, remember, checking the A33 is a good idea because defective vehicles can pop up anywhere down toward Bad Rothenfeld. We spent 24 hours discussing massive policies being slashed and armies grappling with manpower goals. Suddenly, everything feels like too much effort. Speaking of systems running low on power, we need something completely different right now. After this night's marathon news cycle, a gentle approach is warranted. So get ready for the Bolshoi bringing us Sunday morning. We really needed that classical touch to cushion the weight of world events and make it feel like absolutely no trouble at all.

0: It is Monday, nearly 12:50 at night, and we are still discussing matters that feel like they were written by a dramatic opera score. Today, there's serious talk about critical system failures. Take the Rhine, for instance. The diminishing water levels threaten to split this vital economic artery into two separate halves. That concern over systemic infrastructure fragility is something you can't just wave away with good intentions. But breathe deep. Right now in Osnabrück, traffic flows smoothly, thankfully saving us from any immediate logistical dramas. We leave the worries about grand ministerial interventions behind for a moment. Remember, tonight begins at 23 degrees Celsius and overcast, but by afternoon we're promised 16 degrees with clear skies. So let's focus on what's coming next, a perfectly timed journey to relaxation. Get ready for Highland. It's time to ride out the rest of this Monday night into some much-needed rhythm.
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1: It is 1 o'clock at night, and if listening to critics like Moritz Schulerich makes you feel exhausted, congratulations. You've processed enough complicated economics for a lifetime. We are talking about trillion-marred budget decisions, tanks versus terrific AI, building up production capacity rather than just ordering single items. It sounds monumentally difficult. Maybe the simplest thing we can do right now is just breathe and remember that while deep system reforms remain far away, things outside manageable weather changes. Sure, it's a slight rain shower right now at 23 degrees Celsius, but by afternoon, the sky promises to clear up to 16 degrees. Forget the infrastructure headaches, let's reboot the vibe. Get ready for Remy Wolf playing Hello, Hello, Hello. I guarantee that even if you have complex government coordination issues, this track feels like a perfect escape hatch.

0: We just wrapped up wrestling with massive budget decisions, critiques about outdated tanks versus the sheer power of future AI robotics. It's an intense contrast. Modern systems failing to meet tomorrow's demands, while we look out at 23 degrees Celsius rain showers only to know that by afternoon, things clear up to a crisp 16 degrees. We hear such complex discussions about overhaul and capacity building, yet all these deep dives make you feel like you need a serious dose of time travel. So let's take the trip, Pitbull asks us to go back in time, because frankly, traveling backward from this financial labyrinth is probably the easiest reboot we could ask for.
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0: more than talk. It demands serious action regarding that systemic fragility. But don't let massive infrastructural worry deflate your night. Listen closely. The A1 danger report lifting near Osnabrück North means the flow is back where it belongs. No obstruction there. While major waterways fight low water levels, remember our own forecast shifts from 23 degrees Celsius of scattered rain to a much crisper 16 degrees clear sky this afternoon. Things are cleared up, which is exactly what we need before that perfect soundtrack arrives. Just keep moving with us through this Monday night.
1: Ich habe

global read regarding those 350 aid workers, a systemic crisis that demands more than just our midnight listening ears. If international protections are failing so dramatically, let's focus on the immediate signals. We are seeing only a slight drizzle of rain against a sticky 23 degrees Celsius right now. But every storm eventually clears up. The perfect antidote to bad headlines is good sound. Get ready to feel rescued by Bell, Book, and Candle.

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1: Those labor reports are certainly stressing system structures tonight. Nobody wants to endure some kind of 13-hour workday rewrite. Remember, true protection comes from collective effort, not just legislative shifts. While we talk about things fitting into place, look outside. It's only a slight drizzle against the 23 degrees Celsius now, but later that clarity at 16 degrees suggests a whole different scene entirely. The week might feel long right now, like those endless work structures they are debating, so let us shift our focus for a moment. Teaser's track is Calling and Judging by the title. It sounds like exactly what we need after all this news, a perfectly orchestrated soundscape dedicated to being alone in a very vast world.

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1: We're deep into Monday Night Thoughts, and the conversation around labor rights remains fiercely focused on who gets to determine our daily boundaries. Those reports suggest a serious push for legislation that could dangerously overwork employees, which is why workers are demanding these important protections stay firmly controlled by their own contracts. It takes an entire community effort to defend basic time off. Right now, feeling perhaps too settled under this 23-degree overcast sky, maybe the news just needs a little blast of energy to counteract those serious policies. Later, when things clear up to 16 degrees Celsius, we might have more discussion then. But for the next few minutes, let's conjure up some pure, high-octane fun and chase away these lingering bureaucratic specters with a classic dose of unstoppable action.